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The world floats on greed, money and more power.

no members here, straight gone to hell. Straight gone to hell. Straight gone to hell. Well, some of these old members here, straight gone to hell.

upside down. World is upside down. The world is upside down. And I can't turn it around. 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